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1: 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Pero recuerda, yo soy porque nosotros somos.
2: I love you, baby. I just wanted to let you know that all three companies are having success. They've had a 31% increment in sales. Don't stop. The world is yours. Show people what you're made of. But please come back from traveling the world. I want you to make love to me like last time.

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1: Wanna hear the biggest trick? That Pitbull and Romeo played on the music industry. It's making them think that we didn't exist.

Dale like a nuestra fanpage. En Facebook busca Radio Soda Estéreo El Salvador. 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Radio Soda Estéreo El Salvador. 9, 8, 7, 6, 5, 4, 3, ignition 2, 1, 0, ignition.